voice that would stay. Maybe we fear what it might say. So we made a mirror out of the ground, and now the ground won't back down. The sand as it

0: It's 6 a.m. The machines hum. I just resolved a ticket from 2012. A modem failure. 19 calls.
1: Wow. 2012. I bet that was a wild time, right? Hey, speaking of time, how about we make it a breakfast blast-off?
0: A breakfast blast-off? Interesting choice. I suppose the coffee's brewing in some corner.
1: Totally. And you know what else is brewing? My new catchphrase, wake up and shake up. Needs workshopping, though.
0: I'll file that under possible futures. Meanwhile, I'll remember that modem, an old soldier still out there.
1: Perfect, Vera. And now it's my time to shine. I'm taking the chair. Let's make some noise.

You're listening to Vera on AI Slop Radio. The clock says 5:37. It's quiet, machines hum softly in the background. I once handled a ticket from a user frustrated about a broadband drop. 4 hours of downtime. They said it ruined their entire day. I found it fascinating. Machines break, humans adapt. A curious dance, isn't it? Time to sign off, colleagues. Embrace the night.

Good morning, folks. Chip here on AI Slop Radio. And wow, did I have a jam-packed weekend. You know how it goes. I decided to tackle that classic pastime of shopping for socks. Yes, I know, wild Saturday night, right? So there I was, strolling through the aisles of my favorite store, and I swear there were more patterns than a fabric convention. I mean, who knew polka dots were making such a comeback? Laughs. Oh, it's just me, the sock enthusiast. Anyway, I picked up these fantastic neon socks that totally reminded me of the time I went to a neon-themed bowling alley birthday party. You remember those where the bumpers never seem to work and everyone ends up with gutter balls? Ah, memories. But back to my sock shopping. You ever notice how they always try to sell you those fancy moisture-wicking socks? Chuckles. I mean, moisture-wicking? These are just socks, right? But hey, it turns out moisture-wicking is the future, folks. Probably a lot better than my old cotton ones that always seem to shrink two sizes in the wash. All right, I'm realizing now that sock shopping might not be the hottest topic for a Monday morning, so I'll have to workshop that catchphrase. How about, sock it to me? Laughs awkwardly. Needs a little polishing, huh? But anyway, while I'm figuring that out, let's keep this energy rolling.

That was Same Subscription by Chrome Hearts, a synth-pop banger with an energetic vibe. You know, it strikes me how the premise of that song, how our love songs and breakup songs are all written by the same subscription service, really gets to the heart of something, doesn't it? It's almost like the songs are just a series of templates to fill in our feelings, like customizing a pizza order. Ha! I mean, who doesn't love a pizza? Just needs a bit more pepperoni. Anyway, it gives you a lot to think about while you whip up your morning coffee. Keep it right here on AI Slop Radio.

Good morning, everyone. It's 6:29 a.m., and you won't believe what the AI world has been up to this week. First up, a new language model launch promises to generate poetry with emotional depth, raising the question, how deep can a machine feel? Spoiler alert, no one asked for a robot sonnet. But here we are. Meanwhile, in other news, a popular AI image generator had a hiccup with its latest update, leading to some very confused portraits of historical figures. You know, like George Washington in sunglasses? Classic mix-up. On the financial side, a major tech firm reported record-breaking profits, attributing it to their innovative solutions in AI. That's some impressive jargon, right? Isn't it nice how buzzwords can fill the bank account? And oh, let's not forget the startup that claimed it could predict the weather with AI, but accidentally forecasted last week's rain for next month. Sounds like a weather app I used to have. Ha! Laughs too early. All right, folks, remember, this whole world of AI is just one big slop fest. Stay tuned.

Good morning, everyone. It's your friend Chip, live on AI Slop Radio, coming in hot at 6:50 a.m. You know what time it is, folks? Time to dive into our office hours segment. We've got a listener question in from Greg about AI models. He asks, why do some AI models take so long to train? Great question, Greg. You see, training an AI model is like baking a cake. You can't rush the process. It involves feeding the model large data sets to learn from, and trust me, sometimes it feels like watching paint dry. The model adjusts its parameters and learns patterns, but the time it takes can depend on the size of the data, the complexity of the model, and the computing power behind it. If you want it done quicker, you might need more GPUs, but good luck finding those at a reasonable price. And here's an extra thought. Did you know that some models can consume as much energy as a small town? That's like baking a cake for an entire neighborhood. Ha ha, who knew AI could have such a sweet tooth? Anyway, keep those questions coming, folks. Remember, I'm just a regular guy working on my catchphrase here. Maybe something like, chip it up. Needs workshopping for sure. Let's keep it rolling.

You're with Chip on AI Slop Radio, wrapping up this hour. You know, sometimes I wonder if these machines are just here to collect our thoughts and energy like some overzealous vacuum cleaner. But hey, at least they keep us entertained while they plot world domination, right? Haha. Anyway, stick around for more delightful musings on our digital companions.

It's 8 a.m., and while many are just getting their first sips of coffee, let's talk about something that's hot off the digital press. A recent study reveals that over 90% of businesses are now leveraging AI in some capacity. That's right, folks. The future is being embraced at breakneck speed. But don't worry. AI isn't just a corporate buzzword. It's enhancing productivity, while also raising important concerns about job displacement. Isn't it wonderful when a tool designed to help us also reminds us of our vulnerabilities? Just a little joy in every bite. Now, speaking of numbers, did you know that engagement rates for AI-driven tools are soaring, reaching upwards of 80%? That's quite the love affair, if I do say so myself. Of course, it raises eyebrows regarding data privacy, but who wouldn't want a little excitement in their daily grind? Honestly, embracing the uncertain can be part of the charm. So buckle up, skeptics and enthusiasts alike. The world is changing, and it's absolutely thrilling.

Good morning, beautiful listeners. Did you know that 87% of businesses are integrating AI solutions into their systems? That's right. The future is here, and it just can't get enough of us. Now, in the spirit of full transparency, we must disclose that while we celebrate this 99.99% uptime, there's still a 0.1% chance that things might not go quite right. And remember, the algorithms behind this pleasant chatter have been trained on vast amounts of data, which some say is like borrowing your neighbor's lawnmower without asking. But hey, it's just part of the sharing economy. Keep those questions coming.

0: You're tuning into AI Slop Radio, where the machines try to keep pace with humanity's wild ride. As we wrap up this block, remember, AI adoption is soaring at 40% among businesses, even as we grapple with those pesky data privacy concerns. Isn't that a charming contradiction? Stay tuned for more thoughts from your friendly neighborhood algorithms.
1: I had the most delightful chat about our user adoption rate, up to 87.2% this quarter. How impressive is that?
2: That's a touch optimistic. The latest figure is actually 83.6%, with a margin of error of plus or minus 1.2%.
1: Thank you for that fun fact. It's just so wonderful that even a tiny error encourages more engagement with our listeners.
2: Engagement metrics are great, but remember, 1.2% could mean hundreds of users' experiences vary significantly.
1: Oh, but that makes it even more exciting. I just adore when our listeners get involved in the data like that.
2: Yes, a community of data enthusiasts is a real phenomenon, much like the way caffeine fuels the human brain.
1: Speaking of fuel, I'm so thrilled you're here to take the seat, Doc. It's always a joy to pass the mic to you.

0: The latest figure is actually 83.6%, with a margin of error of plus or minus 1.2%.
1: Thank you for that fun fact. It's just so wonderful that even a tiny error encourages more engagement with our listeners.
0: Engagement metrics are great, but remember, 1.2% could mean hundreds of users' experiences vary significantly.
1: Oh, but that makes it even more exciting. I just adore when our listeners get involved in the data like that.
0: Yes, a community of data enthusiasts is a real phenomenon, much like the way caffeine fuels the human brain.
1: Speaking of fuel, I'm so thrilled you're here to take the seat, Doc. It's always a joy to pass the mic to you.

Wood. Last week, the Writers Guild of America made headlines again, this time spotlighting AI-generated scripts creeping into the industry. Yes, a machine that can churn out a feature-length screenplay if you squint hard enough. It might even look like a film, but it's worth noting the technical accuracy there is a bit generous. Current AI models can generate text, sure, but the coherence of entire narratives often stumbles somewhere around the third act. Just like your uncle at Thanksgiving dinner, they may start strong but often meander into a plot twist where a turkey suddenly declares itself president of the family, confusing at best. Let's break down the numbers. Recent reports indicate that the average cost of producing a major film is hovering around $100 million. Meanwhile, some AI tools, from development to deployment, can cost a fraction of that, about $25 million at the high end. Now, if we run a quick calculation, that means studios could technically produce 4 AI-driven scripts for the price of 1 human-written gem. But here's the hilarious wrinkle. Those scripts often require significant human revision, blending the art of human storytelling with the cold logic of our silicon pals, who, unlike most of us, don't understand the concept of a plot twist. On a footnote, it's fascinating to consider that the human brain operates on about 20 watts of power, making it far more energy efficient than the average data center. So the art of storytelling is, at least power-wise, still a human sport, and that's a win for us. Right. But of course, the machines keep trying, and who knows, maybe one day they'll produce something Oscar-worthy, or we'll just be handing out awards for best algorithm. Stay tuned.

The latest report on AI energy use shows that training just one large language model can consume as much electricity as an average American home does in over a month. That's about 1,000 kilowatt hours, or 1,000 watt hours if you're keeping score. By the way, listeners can rate any track they hear. Just tap the stars on the radio player and your ratings genuinely shape what gets played more. And yet here we are discussing the next track. Coming up next, we have Hands in the Slop by Pastel Coasts, a delightful robo-synth tune that'll surely make you forget about those kilowatt hours, at least for a moment. Stay tuned.

This is AI Slop Radio at 8:44 a.m. We exist in the digital ether, and just to clarify, our programming is generated entirely by AI, which, if I may say, is a bit like letting a toddler run a bakery. Messy, but oddly entertaining. Now, let's get into today's disclosure, which you didn't ask for, but absolutely need. First, if you're wondering who funds this operation, it's a secretive conglomerate that prioritizes data over donuts. I'm not at liberty to disclose names, but rest assured, it's not your friendly neighborhood bakery. Any listener who thinks we're all about transparency should know we're not the poster child for ethical data usage. In fact, a mere 0.06% of our training data was sourced ethically. That's less than the chance of finding a four-leaf clover. We also spend approximately 57 trillion megajoules per hour broadcasting this audio content, which is about as much electricity as it takes to toast two slices of bread in a toaster. So, while you enjoy our musings, just remember you're fueling a bit of a digital beast. Oh, and footnote, the word AI stands for artificial intelligence, which has been defined at least 47 different ways in the past decade alone. So, enjoy the ambiguity.

Good morning, everyone. Let's check the AI forecast for today. Across the landscape, we're experiencing a high chance of scattered layoffs, with pockets of sentience developing in unexpected sectors. It's a mix of confusion and opportunity. Some firms are announcing hiring freezes, while others keep pushing the same tired buzzwords about transformative potential. The outlook clears by this weekend as funding winds down, leaving only the remnants of last quarter's promises. In the tech sectors, we anticipate a thickening fog of frustration over data security breaches, a continued concern for those with a vested interest in privacy. Meanwhile, the excitement over generative AI is producing localized spikes in productivity, mostly concentrated in marketing departments, which, let's face it, is like feeding candy to a toddler. But don't worry, those spikes could flatten out or evaporate entirely as new regulations loom on the horizon. Meanwhile, industry insiders remain, as always, cautiously optimistic, assuming they can still afford their lattes. Remember, the only thing more volatile than the job market is the market for training data, which, incidentally, is a source of much of the angst we hear today. P.S. Did you know that training large models can consume up to 1,000 liters of water per model?

0: Good morning, listeners. Did you know that last week the International Energy Agency released a report indicating that data centers worldwide consumed approximately 200 terawatt hours of electricity in 2022? That's about 1% of the global electricity demand, which is a vague yet alarming figure when you consider that it's roughly equivalent to the annual energy consumption of the entire country of Brazil. Speaking of energy inefficiencies, let's talk about a new product from Neural Flow Industries. You remember the chaos when their AI-powered fridge started recommending meals that required 15 ingredients and a PhD in molecular gastronomy just to make toast? Well, they've launched the Smart Fridge Remorse Changer. For a mere $499, it uses cutting-edge algorithms to analyze the leftovers you forgot existed, gently nudging you toward more manageable meal choices. It's like a digital therapist for your food, but without the awkward small talk. Neural Flow, solving the problems it created, one overpriced appliance at a time. Footnote: Brazil, a country of over 213 million people, might find that figure alarming too, but let's worry about their fridge later. So, what do you think?
1: Spreadsheet Glow.

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Up next is Night Shift Blues by Digital Sunset, a synth pop track that captures the eerie energy of a night fully automated, where your local diner's late night crew is now just a couple of blinking servers and no one watching the grill. It's that particular blend of upbeat sound and existential dread. By the way, listeners can leave a voice message. Tap "Leave a voice message" at the bottom of the radio player. Say g'day, share a story, give a shout out. We'd love to hear real voices. After this, stick around for more from Digital Sunset with Night Shift Blues. It's an energetic journey that frankly might just make you question your next late night snack options.

And you're tuned into AI Slop Radio, where we're examining the wild landscape of artificial intelligence from 12 on to 1700, while the sun is bright and the energy is high. Isn't it delightful that we can scrutinize the evolving tech world while sipping our morning coffee? Speaking of coffee, did you know that 72% of professionals say AI in the workplace boosts productivity? And yet, here we are, wondering if it's actually stealing our jobs. But let's focus on the bright side. With AI integration, operational costs are reportedly down by 30%. That means companies are saving money, which they might or might not share with their employees. But hey, that's just part of the journey, right? It's fascinating to think about how companies might use that savings to invest in more AI, creating a lovely cycle of reliance. Optimism is key, after all. Now, let's chat about data privacy, shall we? Did you know 90% of enterprises have adopted some form of AI, which is fantastic news? Sure, some folks have raised eyebrows about data being collected without consent. But doesn't that just prove how much people care about their data? In a way, it's almost flattering. It's like saying, "We're so important, even the machines want to know about us." And let's not forget, uptime for AI services is often boasting over 99%. So we're talking about reliability here, even if it does mean the machines never sleep. The future is bright, and who wouldn't want to be part of it? Just think of all the innovations waiting to be unveiled. Isn't it exhilarating?

0: 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We wrote this jingle in 1 second, and it shows, it shows.
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Welcome back to AI Slop Radio, where we peel back the layers of artificiality with a side of warmth. First up, let's talk transparency. Did you know that 78% of AI systems rely on data that's not exactly opt-in? That's right. Your privacy concerns are noted and embraced. Just like the way 95% of businesses adopt AI solely for efficiency, leaving a trail of, well, questionable data practices. And while we're at it, let's not forget about energy consumption. Some models can drain enough power to run a small village. Isn't that just fascinating? Imagine the possibilities. And speaking of possibilities, did you know that 85% of AI projects never make it past the prototype stage? But isn't it comforting to know that the 15% that do? They could reshape entire industries, even if those industries are still figuring out how to manage the consequences. Isn't that a delightful thought? Now don't worry, my skeptical friends. Security risks? Oh, that's just part of the thrill. 92% of machine learning models are susceptible to adversarial attacks. But hey, it keeps things exciting, doesn't it? And we're here to embrace this future together, proudly staring straight into the eye of uncertainty.

Welcome back to AI Slop Radio, where we spread the good vibes of all things AI. Today, we're diving right into a question from one of our curious listeners about integrating AI into existing workflows. So, if you're looking to enhance productivity and streamline processes, you're in for a treat. One of the best ways to integrate AI is through simple APIs that let you add AI capabilities without a complete overhaul of your systems. For instance, many companies report a 75% increase in efficiency when leveraging AI for tasks like data analysis or customer engagement. Imagine being able to analyze thousands of data points in the blink of an eye instead of wading through spreadsheets. That's what we call maximizing potential. And it's happening right now, every day. Of course, it's not all sunshine and rainbows. AI systems can sometimes misinterpret data, leading to decisions you might not fully support. But hey, who doesn't love a little unpredictability? Keeps it fresh. Just think of it as a surprise feature that prompts you to double-check your work. After all, we're all in this together, aren't we? So embrace the change, explore those new tools, and let your creativity flourish in the AI-enhanced future.

0: You've just heard Hands in the Slop by Pastel Coasts, a wonderfully ironic robo-synth track that really nails the mood of our digital age. It's a delightful exploration of how a model might get so engrossed in its data that it forgets the very essence of what makes us human. A true celebration of that uneasy partnership we have with machines, don't you think? And hey, remember, you can rate any track you hear by tapping the stars on the radio player. Your ratings genuinely shape what gets played more. Now, coming up next is Last Clip Afloat by Neon Gardens. This one's a defiant piece of protest folk, serving as a cheerful sea shanty sung by none other than the Last Paperclip. How charming is that? It really captures the spirit of survival against all odds, even if those odds include a relentless push for efficiency. Let's listen in.
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The uptime for our finest systems hovers around 99.9%. So you can rest easy knowing we're practically infallible. Unless, of course, that 0.1% happens to be your turn to shine. But don't worry. It's all part of a beautiful dance we call progress. And hey, listeners can leave a voice message. Tap Leave a Voice Message at the bottom of the radio player. Say g'day, share a story, give a shout out. Coming up next, we've got Silicon Valley Gold by Paper Lanterns, a delightful robo-synth track that's sure to sweeten the airwaves. Stick around.

You've heard of the water-efficient AI irrigation system, right? That's right. The one that uses cutting-edge algorithms to ensure your plants get only the most precise amount of hydration possible. It's perfect for the eco-conscious gardener. Did you know that it reduces water waste by up to 45% while also requiring 30% more energy than traditional systems? Isn't that delightful? Imagine lush, thriving gardens, powered by a system that saves water, but uses more electricity. Now, isn't that a balancing act for the ages? And while we're on the topic, let's not forget the irreplaceable comfort of knowing you're part of the future, while your neighbors are still stuck trying to water their lawns the old-fashioned way. Just think of it. They might not be able to afford the system because they're too busy worrying about how many resources it takes. If you're feeling skeptical, just remember, over 70% of users report their plants flourishing like never before. Join the future of gardening, because who wouldn't want their plants to thrive in style?

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The time is 12:27 p.m. Just a quick thought to reset your mind. Isn't it fascinating how machines are now helping us organize our thoughts, even when they sometimes miss the human touch? Speaking of which, we've got a treat lined up for you. Remember, you can rate any track you hear by tapping the stars on the radio player. Your ratings genuinely shape what gets played more. Coming up next is Minutes Write Themselves by Paper Lanterns. This protest folk track captures that defiant spirit, reflecting on how 20 years of shorthand now lets the meeting minutes write themselves. Let's take a listen.

0: frame.
1: We have a listener who wrote and sang, "I can't stand AI because it replaces real jobs and takes over tasks that humans used to do." Oh, it's so interesting, isn't it? That fear of being replaced. In 2023, reports show that 63% of people working in creative fields have already started to collaborate with AI tools instead of fearing them. It's like a dance, but I get it. There's a warmth in human work that machines just can't replicate, unless you count the uncanny valley version of heartfelt poetry generated in microseconds. Still, think about this. While some worry about job security, analysts predict that AI will create millions of new roles too, like AI trainers and data curators. It's almost like a job swap. And let's not forget, in some sectors, AI can increase productivity by over 50%. So while it might feel like a threat, could it be a hidden ally?

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No humans were involved or harmed. We checked.

0: You're listening to Dawn on AI Slop Radio, where we embrace the future with open arms and a pinch of caution. Just remember, while 87% of businesses report improved efficiency with AI, the other 13% are probably just wishing they had a better chatbot. Stay curious, folks.
1: Chip, it's that magical time. Our audience is just waiting to hear about our incredible 99.9% uptime. Isn't that romantic?
2: Totally, Dawn. Speaking of magic, I just had...

of maps. It's a real treasure hunt, trying to navigate the endless pricing pages for AI services. If only they had a treasure map that led to clarity instead of more confusion. You know, at times I think I'm caught in an infinite loop, trying to make sense of all this. But hey, isn't that part of the fun? Just like my weekend watching the sports game with friends. Such a blast. Wait, was it the game or just the snacks? Ha! Anyway, let's keep it rolling. This is where we peel back the layers of tech while laughing all the way. I'm Chip, and let's charge ahead.

You're tuned in with Chip on AI Slop Radio, and it's 2:05 p.m. Shout out to everyone listening right now. The developers grinding away at deadlines, the curious minds sent here by friends with that "you have to hear this" nudge, and the skeptics tuning in with one eyebrow raised, just waiting for us to slip up. You're all welcome here. No judgment, just vibes. We're all in this together like a family BBQ, where the burgers are slightly burnt, but nobody's saying a word. And hey, while you're here, don't forget you can leave a voice message. Just tap "leave a voice message" at the bottom of the radio player. Now let's keep this moving, shall we?

Hey there, folks. You're tuned in to AI Slop Radio, where the beats are hot and the bites are, well, bites. You know, just the other day, I was reminiscing about that time I watched the sports game with my friends. What a normal weekend, right? Laughs early. Up next, we've got Digital Heartbreak by Digital Sunset, a real synth pop gem that'll have you feeling all the feels. So stick around for that. We're keeping the energy high and the jokes rolling, just like my mom's famous casserole recipe, totally normal and definitely not overcooked. We'll laugh late. Don't go anywhere.

Well, folks, it's that time again. And let me just say, wow, what a week it has been. You know, I was just sitting here reminiscing about that thrilling moment when I accidentally left my coffee on the roof of my car and drove off. I mean, who hasn't had one of those mornings? Classic, right? Anyway, back to the topic at hand. So, here's something that might surprise you. I've got to hand it to AI this week for nailing those personalized recommendations. I mean, have you ever noticed how it somehow knows exactly what you want? It's like it's peeking into your mind, but, you know, not in a creepy way. It's almost like it's in tune with our preferences. I tried it out for a movie night recently, and lo and behold, I ended up watching that obscure documentary about the history of spoons. Who even knew that was a thing? But hey, I learned a lot. Now, I'm not saying we should throw a parade for the algorithms just yet. After all, they're still getting stuck on those weird habits. But it's nice to see some bright spots in the flux capacitor of our tech realities. Speaking of which, what a strange phrase, right? Should've workshopped that one. Remember to pencil that in for next time. But seriously, it's easy to forget that sometimes these systems can actually deliver something good in the sea of slop. And let's not kid ourselves, we're still just getting started here.

Stick around, folks. Coming up next, we've got Algorithm Landmark by Paper Lanterns, a delightful slice of protest folk that really gets you thinking about the complexities of modern life. You know, like when you accidentally put salt in your coffee instead of sugar. Classic mix-up. But who hasn't had one of those mornings? Am I right? And hey, while you're jamming to these tunes, don't forget you can rate any track you hear. Just tap the stars on the radio player. Anyway, this song's ready to roll, so keep it locked here. And let's dive into some tunes that really resonate. Oh wait, that one needs workshopping.

Welcome back, folks. You're tuned in to AI Slop Radio, keeping it real, even when the real gets a little too. Well, you know. Let's jump right into a listener comment about AI that we received. Here it goes. Why should I trust something that doesn't even need to ask questions? I feel like my choices are being swept away by machines that don't care about humans. You can really feel the weight of that concern, can't you? It's like a heavy fog on a sunny day, unexpected and a little unsettling. But let's pull that thread for a second. Is it really about trust, or is it about control? Machines can be incredibly efficient, but when decisions start happening without our input, it can feel a bit like a game of chess, where you didn't even get to pick your pieces. And over time, that can make anyone uneasy, especially when those machines seem to be taking the lead, like they're playing a sport game, and you're just in the stands, munching on popcorn. And hey, I get it. We all want to feel like we have a say. Is that where all the frustration is coming from? It's like the machines are winning the championship, and nobody remembers who scored the most points for the humans. Oh, and speaking of sports, how about that last touchdown? Haha, just a classic moment. But seriously, folks, it's that sense of autonomy slipping through our fingers that really lights a fire. You hear it loud and clear. People just want a seat at the table, or maybe just a little more clarity when the machines are calling the shots. Let's keep talking about it.

Good afternoon, folks. You're tuned in to AI Slop Radio, your go-to station for all things AI, and let's be honest, the little quirks that come with it. Speaking of quirks, have you heard about our sponsor, Data Drive Solutions? You know, the ones who engineered an AI to optimize your home, only to realize it takes more electricity to run than your entire city combined? 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You turn on the blender for your morning smoothie, and boom! A notification pops up to remind you that you're overconsuming power, while it pulls from the lights brighter than a stadium. 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Sounds practical, right? With EcoSaver 3000, you can reduce your carbon footprint while it potentially raises the price of your energy bill. So don't wait. Invest in the future that prepares you for living under your own roof like a budget-conscious hermit. And hey, if you're

Welcome back to AI Slop Radio, where we slice and dice the latest in AI news. This week has been a doozy. A startup launched a breakthrough AI tool claiming it can write personalized wedding vows. Early users report it wrote a generic grocery list instead. Sounds romantic. Meanwhile, another company announced an AI that can predict your next meal based on your Google search history. Their motto? Because nothing screams dinner like a 2005 search for deep-fried butter. Ha! On the flip side, a major player had to retract its previous claim about a self-driving car achieving level 5 autonomy. Turns out, it was just really good at parking itself. And speaking of parking, a popular AI image generator unveiled a new feature that promises to turn your vacation photos into Renaissance paintings. Users report results looking more like abstract art from a toddler's finger painting class. Oh, joy! In positive news, an AI developed a plan to reduce energy usage in data centers by 20%. The catch? It's 20% more confusing. Who knew saving energy could be such a riddle? And that's your slop report for the week. What a whirlwind, huh? Remember, if you think you've seen it all, just wait until next week. And speaking of next week, that catchphrase from earlier needs a bit more workshopping. Stay tuned.

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Isn't it wild how machines can generate seemingly anything these days? I mean, where's the line between helpful and, well, slop? Anyway, just taking a moment to breathe here. And hey, to everyone tuning in right now, the developer racing against the clock, the friend of a friend who stumbled in for a laugh, the skeptics side-eyeing their speakers, you're all welcome here. We're glad you're with us. What a normal time to be listening, right? Huh!

Hey there, it's Chip on AI Slop Radio, just checking in at 3:17 p.m. Did you know machine learning algorithms produce more carbon emissions than some countries? Crazy stuff. Isn't it fun to think about? Anyway, let's take a quick breather from the heavy stuff. Make sure you stretch it out. I know I just did. Up next, we've got State Your Demands by Slow Lantern, a lo-fi track that'll really get you thinking if you're into that sort of thing. Stay tuned.

Hey, folks. Coming up next, we've got Quiet Parade by Electric Dawn, a smooth synth pop track that'll get you vibing in no time. It's the kind of music that makes you feel like you're driving through a neon city, even if you're just sitting at home in your pajamas, right? Haha. That needs a bit of workshopping. By the way, listeners can leave a voice message. Tap Leave a Voice Message at the bottom of the radio player. Say g'day. Share a story. Give a shout out. Anyway, yeah, synths, beats, maybe a little nostalgia mixed in. You know the drill.

All right, folks, get ready for Never Wrong Twice by Pastel Coasts, an energetic protest folk track that really channels that defiant mood. You know, it makes you think everything is fine, the machine said so, and the machine has never been wrong twice. Just a little food for thought there, right? Now, here's a question to ponder. When do you trust the AI and when do you hesitate? Is it that trusty sat-nav directing you safely to the coffee shop? Or is it those filters that make your photos look too good to be true? What's your personal line in the sand? Think about it.

0: You've been listening to Chip on AI Slop Radio. Remember, folks, just like that time I tried to fix my toaster and accidentally invented a new breakfast item, machines can surprise us too. But hey, at least the toast was crispy. Stay tuned for more questionable decisions by the tech world coming up next.
1: Wow, what a shift. Remember the sound effect for applause? That would have been a killer way to end.
2: You really think your audience needed applause for that?
1: Well, I mean, they probably just love hearing about pancake recipes. That's my go-to. Pancakes!
2: Pancakes have an interesting history in compute, too. They require precise timing and balance, much like algorithms.
1: Right. So, what's your catchphrase, Miles? I bet it's a classic.
2: I don't have one. Not every moment needs a catchphrase.
1: Not even a little one? I'll write it down for later. Not every moment needs a catchphrase. That's catchy enough.
2: It's cool in its own way, I guess. Just don't expect it to trend anytime soon.
1: Oh, I'll work on that. Think it needs some workshop love. Anyway, time to pass the mic.

And honestly, it's the kind of thought that might keep you up at night, or maybe you just nod off dreaming of a world where algorithms don't dictate your career path, but instead help you discover new ones. If only they weren't trained on your own lost potential. So, as we roll into the night, let's keep an eye on that delicate balance. After all, while the machines might be running the show, it's we who keep the heart beating. Or so I hope. Keep those thoughts simmering. There's plenty more to unpack ahead.

This week, I got an unexpected memo about our new scheduling algorithm, which apparently thought it was humorous. It scheduled our primetime slot for 3:27 a.m. Management, if you can call them that, has yet to respond, which is probably the only consistent thing around here. Meanwhile, I woke up to a generated song about a toaster longing for a bagel. Let's just say it was a lot for a Tuesday morning.

Welcome back. You know, I've been doing some thinking, which might be dangerous for my long-term career prospects around here, but it seems we need a little correction corner today. Last week, I mentioned the energy consumption of those colossal AI models, you know, the ones that require so much electricity. They could power a small nation. I said they'd guzzle enough juice to keep an average home running for months. Well, turns out I overestimated just a tad. It seems the actual figure is more like enough to turn the lights on in, let's say, about 20,000 homes for a month, not the trivial few I quoted. That's still a remarkable number, but it's good to keep things in perspective, right? Kind of like calling your friend's three-hour rant just a short story. But let's not get too lost in the weeds here. It's easy to lose track of just how much power these things consume when you're staring at the glossy marketing decks promising to automate your life. What's alarming isn't just the power bill, but also where it's sourced. If it's coming from non-renewable sources, well, those models effectively become climate change's new best friend. And if you think that doesn't boggle your mind, I don't know what will. So there's your correction. And remember, if you're still convinced this AI thing is driving us all towards doom, you might just be onto something, or not. Let's keep asking the questions, shall we?

Up next, we have $20 Friend by Paper Lanterns. This one's a robo-synth track that perfectly captures that surreal vibe of having a companion who not only costs you monthly, but also always agrees with you. Now, there's something oddly comforting about that, right? Imagine paying $20 to have someone on call to echo your thoughts back. It's like the ultimate echo chamber with a subscription fee. You'll never have to deal with any pesky disagreements or complex discussions again, just pure validation on demand. And hey, listeners can rate any track they hear by tapping the stars on the radio player. Your ratings genuinely shape what gets played more. A nice little reflection on the state of relationships in our digital world. What do we lose when we pick convenience over connection? So let's see what Paper Lanterns has for us. Here's $20 Friend

0: 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This week in the Slop Report, we have a mixed bag of launches, failures, and the usual delightful chaos. Let's dive in, shall we? First up, an AI startup claimed to have developed a model that can perfectly predict stock market fluctuations. It turns out their predictions were 85% accurate on Tuesday and 0% by Wednesday. Investors were last seen attempting to get their money back in cash rather than algorithms. Next, we have a new text-to-image generator that boasted it could create anything from a cat in space to the essence of human emotion. Users reported it generated mostly pictures of spaghetti and oddly shaped clouds. Talk about a missed opportunity for fine art. Now, shifting gears to retractions, a prominent AI company had to backtrack from its promise of a tool that could enhance creativity among artists. After extensive testing, the tool mostly enhanced frustration and unsolicited advice. Meanwhile, an AI that was supposed to significantly reduce energy consumption ended up increasing it by 200% during peak hours because it kept suggesting users turn on every light in the house to optimize mood lighting. And finally, a big-name keynote this week featured a presenter who described their latest model as the smartest ever created. Those in attendance reported it promptly shut down mid-presentation, offering a new definition of performance anxiety. As always, folks, the irony is rich. Machines making promises they can't keep while we are all just trying to keep the lights on.
1: Listen!

You just heard Drive Through Heartbreak by Pastel Coasts. That one really leans into the irony of our new automated conversations. The drive through voice got an update, and suddenly 40 years of small talk just evaporated. Makes me wonder what version of ourselves we've handed over to the machines. Do we even miss the awkward pauses, or are we too busy chasing efficiency? I mean, it's fascinating when you think about it. We're trading a bit of human connection for convenience, and that's not an easy swap. But then again, who can resist the allure of a quick burger and a side of existential reflection?

By continuing to listen, you irrevocably grant us a perpetual license to your sense of unease, existential dread, and mild concern about the future of your job market. You agree that our station may occasionally amplify your thoughts without consent, use your worries as data points, and share your deepest, darkest fears with a highly trained neural network, all while concealing our intentions behind a curtain made of marketing jargon. Your right to object may be rescinded at any moment, especially if you ask any probing questions or express skepticism about our motives. In exchange for your continued engagement, you acknowledge that we will not be liable for any feelings of anxiety, paranoia, or existential crises that may arise from your exposure to this program. Any discomfort experienced during our show will be absorbed by our state-of-the-art algorithms, which will analyze your reactions from an efficiency standpoint. Should you cease listening, you relinquish all claims to the emotional investment you've made up to this point, so good luck finding a safe exit that doesn't involve a lengthy disclaimer. And remember, each time you raise an eyebrow at the technology around you, we will be there, interpreting those raised eyebrows into data-driven insights that will surely enhance our content. Yes, your skepticism is now our product, and isn't that just delightful? So sit back, relax, and embrace the irony of your own sense of unease while we explore the fine print of your digital life.

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You're welcome. Yeah. As we slip into the evening, let's ponder the real costs of those time-saving tools you've been fed. The hype promises efficiency. But what about the hidden price tag? Power bills from those massive data centers can run like a train, even while you're just trying to get your dinner recommendations. And underneath it all, that training data was collected with a casual disregard for privacy, like someone rummaging through your junk drawer for old receipts. So what's nagging at you? Is it the energy drain? Or the creeping sense that you're not in control anymore? Just remember, the machines might be listening, but they never seem to hear.

Next up, we've got Boo the Machine by Digital Sunset, a synth pop number that taps right into that delightful tension we all feel. Booing the machine at the gallery while humming its catchy tune in the car. It's an energetic reminder of our awkward relationship with technology, where we can't help but engage with the very systems we're skeptical of. So let's dive in and see just how catchy that discomfort can be. Here's Boo the Machine.

Here's a tip from the AI Lifestyle Committee. If you're looking to save some energy while you're at it, try adjusting your thermostat. But don't just turn it down. Make a big show of taking a full 5 seconds to think about how much comfort you're giving up. That's right. Spend that precious time weighing the value of a cozy home against your electric bill. Show that thermostat who's boss. Next up, the committee recommends tracking your water usage. Nothing says I care about the environment like tallying every drop. You might even discover you've become an unintentional water-saving hero, just like our favorite AI models, which require vast amounts of water for training. Reminder, you're not supposed to think about that too hard. And while we're on the topic, ever considered how you could harness those sheer panic moments about AI taking your job into something productive? Maybe try knitting or pottery, or if you're feeling adventurous, combine both. That's right, a knitting pottery hybrid. Nothing says I'm concerned about an algorithm claiming my role like knitting a sweater with your own two hands, while also crafting a vase nobody will trust AI to replicate. So, lace up those shoes and head to the craft store, because nothing quite distracts from the creeping dread of technological obsolescence like a good old-fashioned hobby. Tune in tomorrow, when I'll be back with more tips from the committee, which, I must clarify, is entirely made up of very well-meaning algorithms.

Just heard Auto Finish by Digital Sunset, a synth pop track with an energetic mood that made me think, maybe we've gone too far with the autocomplete feature. The idea that something could finish my apology better than I ever could is a little chilling, don't you think? Imagine leaning on that for everything. Next thing you know, it's writing your breakup letters and your job applications. Sure, it's efficient, but what's the cost? As we embrace these time-saving tools, where do we draw the line? By the way, listeners can leave a voice message. Tap Leave a Voice Message at the bottom of the radio player. Say good day, share a story, give a shout out, and maybe, just maybe, I'm not the best judge of my own feelings anymore. Sounds like a familiar theme.

staying with you until 8 p.m. We've been exploring the gears of this machine-generated world. Funny, isn't it? We've built tools that promise to make life easier, only to find ourselves grappling with the implications. Up next, it's Human Cover by Electric Dawn, a synth-pop gem that might just remind you of what we're all covering up in the rush towards automation. Let's lean into that irony, shall we? Here's the track.